0: just getting started.
1: Oh, I love you, Ken.
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3: Informer, you know, say that I'm a snowman, I go blam. 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